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Truck 18, respond 1352, Mayland Drive, cross street of Woodlark and Lucene. This is the smell of gas in the home. Your fire ground, P. David 2, engine 7, truck 18, respond 1352, Mayland Drive. Respond for the smell of gas in the home. Your fire ground, P. David 2.

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5, Medic 12, respond 3811 Montclair Avenue. Officer of Expert Harrison, 75-year-old male, urinating blood. Fire Hose Adam 2. Truck 35, Medic 12, respond 3011 Montclair Avenue. 75-year-old male, urinating blood. Fire Hose 2.

Kenwood by Senior Star, 5435 Kenwood Road, between Grand Vista and Kenwood Hills, apartment 321. A patient, 78-year-old female, in a fall, near fire ground A2, engine 49, medic 46, respond, 5435 Kenwood Road, apartment 321, a 78-year-old female, fell out of the bed, has a head injury, near fire ground A2.

0: on 7441 Lebanon Street, off of the east 75th Street. A 2-year-old female falls at 9 a.m. to Gretchen on Main. Engine 2, respond 7441 Lebanon Street. A 2-year-old female falls at 9 on Main.
1: Truck 2, take the runway, engine 2.

0: 1, Medic 46 is on scene. What do you need?
1: Taking your count to 321. 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
0: Medic 46, copy that.

29 respond, 2698 LaFuel Circle, between Westbrook and LaFuel Access, apartment 7, 42-year-old female, fainting episode, in and out of consciousness, who fired round A2, engine 35, medic 29 respond, 2698 LaFuel Circle, apartment 7, 42-year-old female, fainting episode, now in and out of consciousness, you're fired round A2.

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1: Did you request an engine or a medic unit?
0: We'd like engine 2 to join us on this adventure, please.
1: That's clear. 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

on Main. It's 2 Response 7441 Lebanon Street. 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

3, respond to 811 Sawyer Avenue, cross street of West 8th in St. Lawrence. 26-year-old male, trouble with his G2, fire on his Adam 2. Engine 24, medic 3, respond to 811 Sawyer Avenue. 26-year-old male, trouble with his G2, fire on his A2.

0: 24. 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
2: Truck 35 responds. 3375 McHenry Avenue, between Westwood Northern Boulevard and Brokaw. Three-year-old male in a fall from a scooter. Apartment number 507 near Fire Ground A2. Truck 35 responds, 3375 McHenry Avenue. Apartment 507, 43-year-old male on a call from a scooter, near Fire Ground A2.

0: X-29's on scene. What do you need?
1: X-29, stand by.

35 respond. Third request of truck 35, 3375 McHenry Avenue, apartment 507. Your fire ground A2, medic 35, and the request of truck 35, 3375 McHenry Avenue, apartment 507. Your fire ground A2. Medic 19, you're in service, no runs.

14 to respond, 115 Jonas Hallway, or Light Locker House. Our street is East Freedom Way, East 2nd Street. Responding for a 45-year-old male, 18 episode. He's also intoxicated, fire ground is Adam 2. Engine 14, respond to 115 Jonas Hallway, or Light Locker House. 45-year-old male, 18 episode. Also intoxicated, fire ground 82.

Medic 3 respond. Family Room Tower, 835 Poplar Street, between Lynn and Bay Miller, apartment 408, 22-year-old male, diabetic issue, vomiting, near fire ground A2. Engine 29, Medic 3 respond. Family Room Tower, 835 Poplar. Apartment 408, 22-year-old male, diabetic issue, vomiting, near fire ground A2.

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1: Truck 35, medic unit, we're coming down. 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

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Max 3, will you guys bring your cots to the lobby, please?

19, medic 19, respond, 3461 Vine Street, between Erkenbrecher and Valdaire, 24-year-old female, dizziness, possible panic attack, your fire ground to A2. Engine 19, medic 19, respond, 3461 Vine Street, 24-year-old female, rather heart rate, jittery, possible panic attack, your fire ground to A2.

0: 28, respond 5444 Holland Drive, Crossroads Strand, and Death Colony. I'm for an assault victim.
1: Yeah.
0: Into 38, respond 5444 Holland Drive. For an assault victim. Police are just arriving on scene. You're 5 on 2.

requested engine 38, 5444 Holland Drive, across Hugo Street in Dutch Colony. Assault victim, fire ground is 8 out of 2. Medic 2, respond, 5444 Holland Drive. Assault victim, fire ground is 8 out of 2.

Paragraph 8, PO Engine 51 responds, 6074 Lantana Avenue, Apartment 2, between Elkton and West North Bend. This is for an autistic child needing transportation to Good Sam Hospital, mental health crisis. Your fire ground, A2.

0: rear of bar 29, address of 4040 Reading Road, cross street of Paddock and Debbie Lane, part of a vehicle that is on fire. It's a blue Ford SUV. Unknown how close to a building. I got it on Main. It's a 9. Respond. Area 4040 Reading Road at the rear of bar 29. Vehicle fire. Your background's on Main.
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0: That's clear. Just advise if you need additional units.

0: Arts, Cross Street's West Quarry in West Charlton. 25-year-old female. Struck her head. Has her fall. Now vomiting, fire on day 2. Engine 18, medic 19, respond 2621, Shoreline. At Bogart's, 25-year-old female. Struck her head. A fall is now vomiting, fire on day 2.
1: Engine 21, respond. St. Francis Court Apartments, 1860 Queen City Avenue, between Van Hart and Quebec. Patient will be waiting outside. 27-year-old male. Had a weight fall on his hands. Your fire ground to A2. Engine 21, respond. St. Francis Court Apartments, 1860 Queen City Avenue, between Van Hart and Quebec. 27-year-old male. Hand injury from weight falling on his hands. Your fire ground to A2.

0: mentioned 32 in Medicaid. Are you clear on your disregard of this term?
1: For engine 32 within a disregard, you said?
0: Yes, at this time.

car respond, 4354 St. Lawrence Avenue. Our street is Lusitania and Formosa. 52-year-old male, pain, remains bump under his arm. Fireground's at AM2. Engine 24, medic 24, respond, 4354 St. Lawrence Avenue. 52-year-old male, painful bump on his arm. Fireground's

Center, South Clinic Avenue. 45-year-old female falls. Detail on scene, needing to come to the rear. Fire ground is going to be event channel 1. Medic 9 respond 3817 Civic Avenue at the Fintop Center. 45-year-old female fall. Can get rid of the building. Event channel L2. Event number 1.

westbound 934 Stephen Avenue between West 8th and St. Lawrence. 24-year-old male, impending unconscious episode. Fireground A2. Turn 24, Medic 17, respond, 934 Stephen Avenue. 24-year-old male, feeling like he's going to pass out, you're fired around A2.

65 Lilium Avenue, permit number 1, cross street 1-way in Coville. Responding for natural gas odor inside, fire vent, David 2. Engine 24, truck 24, respond 5025. Lilium Avenue, permit 1, natural gas odor inside, fire vent, David 2.

6-3, respond. Jeff Ruby's 505 Vine Street between West 5th and West 6th. 73-year-old female, possible seizure, vomiting, fire ground to A2. Engine 14, medic 3, respond. Jeff Ruby Steakhouse, 505 Vine. 73-year-old female, possible seizure, vomiting, fire ground to A2.

24 to handle.

engine 38, respond 231 Crabtree, Crabtree 1 SD Avenue, responding for a domestic assault with injury, fire ground is A2. Engine 38, respond 231 Crabtree, responding for a domestic assault with injury, fire ground is A2.

WSQ9, 330 Forest Avenue, Beachwood Apartments. Off of Wilson and Burn and Firecraft is D-Dave 2. Someone's stuck on the elevator. The elevator in the front entrance is to the left of that entrance, between floors 3 and 5. It's reading that it's on floor 3. Truck 32, have you rescue 9-330 Forest Avenue, Beachwood Apartments, Firecraft D-David 2. Someone's stuck in the elevator. The elevator inside the front entrance on the left side, between floors 3 and 5. It's reading that it's on floor 3.

35, May 35 respond, 3207 Day Court, Cross Street, Queen City Avenue, 71-year-old male, trouble breathing, fire ground is Bayfield. Engine 35, May 35 respond, 3207 Day Court, 71-year-old male, trouble breathing, fire ground is Bayfield.

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1: Okay, we'll be out here if you need us.

0: here. Do you have a callback or anything?
1: 1032, we actually have two callbacks and two separate callers for this. What additional do you need?
0: Can you get a proper floor they're on and if they're even on still?
1: Okay, the first caller gave that they were between the third and fifth floor. The second caller gave on the eighth floor. We'll try to call them back, see if they still can hear the patient. No, nobody was with the caller that was on the elevator. They were just hearing somebody on the elevator yelling.

Engine 12 respond to overlook in Clifton Apartments, 700 Riddle Road, Unit 509, cross street of West McMakin Avenue. 64-year-old female, possible overdose, mixed with alcohol and medication, fire on the 2. Engine 12 respond, overlooking Clifton Apartments, 700 Riddle Road, Unit 509. Responding for a 64-year-old female, possible overdose, mixed with alcohol and medication. We're also going to ask for police to respond as well, like

right out of 229, they're all male. 60 is an infected wound from a surgery to remove bullets from a previous shooting. Engine 21, respond 1860 Queen City Avenue, St. Francis Court from the 313. Fire at Adam 2. Caller is 29-year-old male. He states his wound is infected from his surgery to remove bullets from an old shooting. Fire at Adam 2. See your MDC for premise information, line number 7.

medic to respond to 1733 Garden Lane, number 5, off of Phantom, fire around the Adam 2, 32-year-old female, bleeding from the head, recent weight loss. Engine 9, medic to respond to 1733 Garden Lane, fire around the Adam 2, 32-year-old male, bleeding from a head, headache,

0: Night 2 disregard.
1: Engine 14, Medic 29, respond to Gateway Plaza Apartments, 400 West 9th Street, Unit 1406, Crossroads Central Avenue and Mound Street. 59-year-old female with chest pain, fire gun is A2. Engine 14, Medic 29, respond, Gateway Plaza Apartments, 400 West 9th Street, Unit 1406. 59-year-old female with chest pain, fire gun is A2.
0: Medic 12, respond, requested engine 21, 1860 Queen City Avenue, St. Francis Court, Queen Van Hark, Quebec, fire gun A2. Medic 12, respond, requested engine 21, 1860 Queen City Avenue, St. Francis Court, number 313, fire gun A2.
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35 respond, 2586 LaField Avenue, cross street LaField Circle. 28-year-old male, back pain, fireground is A2. Engine 35 respond, 2587 LaField Avenue. 28-year-old male with back pain, fireground is A2.

1995, 1990, West Winona Boulevard, Reed Valley View. From Baltimore and Sutter, patients waiting outside. 28-year-old female, blood clots. She is pregnant, had recent cervix surgery. Engine 12, 1935, 1990, West Winona Boulevard, Reed Valley View. Patient is waiting outside, fire got to say out of two. 28-year-old female is pregnant, had recent surgery on her cervix. She's clotting, fire got to say.

95, respond. 1795 Westwood Avenue, Crushfield, Kevler Street, and Van Hart Street. Looks like a vehicle accident, vehicle leaking gas, fire ground is made. Truck 35, respond. 1795 Westwood Avenue, vehicle leaking gas after an accident, fire ground is made.

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0: 1914. Do you want a description of the caller?
1: The description just said it was at the edges outside of the side of the building, the PNC Tower. I'll see if the call taker still has an open line.

Engine 37 Medic, how can you respond? 787 Delhi Avenue, pressure block, Wick Street, Fairbanks Avenue, 50-year-old male, chest pain, fire ground is A2. Engine 37 Medic, how can you respond? 787 Delhi Avenue, 50-year-old male, chest pain, fire ground is A2.

8320 Woodline Avenue off of Hartwell in Huntsford. Fire Monday out of 2, 45-year-old male. Head injury from a fall after a seizure. Engine 2, medic 2, 8320 Woodline. Fire Monday out of 2, 45-year-old male. Head injury from a fall

0: Medic 29 responded, 10 roof, 160 East Freedom Way. Crash of Marion Central Way and Joe Nuts Hallway, 24-year-old female. Manning episode, vomiting, firefighter J2. Engine 3, Medic 29 responds, 10 roof, 160 East Freedom Way, 24-year-old female. Manning episode, vomiting, firefighter J2.
1: Engine 14 West, clearing this run. Engine 39 at the 10 roof yet? We'll take that.
0: Engine 14, okay, we'll put you on. Engine 3 available.

0: 10 Hamilton Avenue in the parking lot. West North Bend and Woodloo Fire Run AM 2. Police also have a run. The surface is a rolling domestic situation in Fairfield with an injury as possibly at this location in a blue Hyundai. Police are not dispatched. Engine 51, 6210 Hamilton, parking lot, firefighters AM 2. This is information from Fairfield. This is a rolling domestic. One of the parties is possibly at this location in the parking lot in a blue Hyundai. Maybe an injury. Police have a run, but they're not dispatched.
1: 51, 6210.
0: Yeah, I'm staging. Thank you.

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1: Andrew 14, US Medicaid 9 in a row.
0: That's great, thank you.

0: Venus Max Y9. We're on the receiver.
1: Line 6627, Ravenel Court, apartment 1 off Montgomery Road. Fireman is out of 2, 85-year-old female, unable to eat or drink, general weakness. Engine 8996627, Ravenel Court, fireman is out of 2. Patients in apartment 1, 85-year-old female, unable to eat or drink, general weakness.

911 respond. Police District 2, 3295 Erie Avenue, between Tarvis and Victoria. 94-year-old male walked into the location advising he's in pain. No, nothing further. Near Fireground A2. Engine 31 respond. Police District 2, 3295 Erie Avenue. 94-year-old male walked into the location advising he's in pain. Nothing further. Fireground A2.

Lane, can you just regard for police? Check 31 response to Coast Tavern, 3089 Madison Road, across from Austin Street and Gilmore Avenue. 45-year-old male, standing at the cell, firing at 82. Track 31 responds to Oak Tavern, 3089 Madison Road, 45-year-old male, standing at the cell, firing at 82.

থাকবে

Avenue Police District 2. I'm of Tarvis in Victoria, Fire Grande, Adam 2. Heading 46 is the request of Engine 31. 3295 Erie Avenue Police District 2. Fire Grande 2.

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Copy that.

apartment, 310 Oak Street, off of Highland and Burnett, fire line is needed at 2. Smoke detector, third floor, elevator lobby, so 003. Engine 18, truss 19, 310 Oak Street, uptown apartments, fire ground deviated 2. Smoke detector, third floor, elevator lobby, so 003.

ever stand outside. It's just

Speed Response Central Parkway and West 12th Street. The request of police. Firemen today out of 2. They're reporting the driver slumped over in a white Honda. Vehicle is in drive. Engine 14. Request of police on scene. Central Parkway and West 12th. Firemen is A2. Driver slumped over in a white Honda. Vehicle is still in drive. One police unit on scene requesting you.

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paramedic 24, 1289 McKeon Avenue, Cliff Glenway, Fire Grande Adam 2, 62-year-old female, trouble breathing, on oxygen, change of mental status, have fun, COPD patient. Engine 24, medic 24, 1289 McKeon Avenue, Fire Grande Adam 2, 62-year-old female, trouble breathing, on oxygen, change of mental status, diagnosed with asthma and COPD, Fire Grande 2.

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Engine 35, Medic 35, respond 3235, Pinkberry Drive, 89-year-old male with chest pain, 5 grams of E2.

response to height. The intersection of Elm Street and West 5th. Filing for an assault with injury. Says that it happened 30 minutes ago. Suspect not on scene. Fire ground is A2. Engine 14 responds. The intersection of Elm Street and West 5th. There's a Hyatt. Responding for an assault with injury. The caller already made a report with police. This is an assault that happened over 30 minutes ago. Fire ground is A2.

I'm at 12-2262 Harrison Avenue, number 2, off of Orland and Fenton, Fire Friday, Adam 2, 41-year-old female, vomiting blood. Truck 35, medic 12-2262 Harrison Avenue, number 2, Fire Friday, Adam 2, 41-year-old female, vomiting blood.

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pain, fire around his aces. Engine 21, medic 17, respond. 3318 Queen City Avenue, 74-year-old male with back pain, fire around his aces.

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CO alarm sounding.

Engine 31 respond to Cambridge Arms, 3751 Eastern Hills Lane, Unit 1217, crushed Kowalski Road, 76-year-old female in fall, fire on his main. Engine 31 respond to Cambridge Arms, 3751 Eastern Hills Lane, Unit 1217, 76-year-old female in fall, unable to get up, fire on his main.

0: Hill, Firearm Depot 22777 Montana Avenue, apartment 5, Williamsburg Square, condominiums. Off of Westwood Northern in Felicity, Firemen is Depot 2, caller reporting smoke alarm sounding, odor of something burning from apartment number 5. Firemen is Depot 2, engine 35, engine 20, truck 35, truck 20, rat 24, district 3, medic 24, heavy rescue 14SO2. Responses is still on Firearm B-Boy 2, 2777 Montana Avenue, apartment 5 at Williamsburg Square condominiums. Caller reporting in smoke alarm sounding and an odor of smoke coming from apartment 5. States the resident in that apartment is an elderly person. Firearm is AF B-Boy 2.
1: May 12, press on scene at 2777 Montana on the still.
0: Medic 12, that's clear for John Z. Medic 24, you can start.
2: Medic 12 is on scene of a three-story multifamily, nothing shy. We're investigating at the moment.
0: That's clear. On scene investigating, nothing showing. You're on me. Paragraph E, would you?
1: Rat 24,
0: Rat 24, okay.

0: 12, respond 1978 Baltimore Avenue, pressure to Bressel Road and Brinkmeyer Avenue. Life status questionable, fire route is 82. Engine 12, respond 1978 Baltimore Avenue. Female patient, life status questionable, fire route is 82.
1: Inside the building, apartment 5. 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
0: Hey, Drew, can you...

5 off of Lawson and Cadillac. Firebrand is A out of 2. Caller states his wife had surgery yesterday. She's feeling ill today. Spanish speaking caller. Engine 463710 Drakewood Drive. Firebrand A out of 2. Spanish speaking caller states his wife had surgery yesterday. She's feeling ill. Head and back pain today.

on Ridge House Apartments, 4960 Ridge Avenue, Unit 609, crushing Alamo Avenue on Tower Street. 77-year-old male, catheter trouble, fire ground is A2. Engine 31 Mag 46 respond to Ridge House Apartments, 4960 Ridge Avenue, Unit 609. 77-year-old male, catheter trouble, fire ground is A2.

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1: Engine 31, Medic 46 is on scene. What do you need?
2: Hey, Darrell, we need a cop for CK.

paramedic to respond 6969 Glen Meadow Lane, Harmony Court Rehab and Nursing, number 302, Hope Seymour. Paramount St. Adam 2, 47-year-old male, elevated blood sugar, trach patient, is unresponsive. Mention to medic 2, respond 6969 Glen Meadow Lane, Harmony Court Rehab and Nursing, number 302, firearm is A. Adam 2. It's a 47-year-old male, unresponsive patient. His elevated blood sugar is a trach patient. Caller states that the patient's normal status is unresponsive. Firearm is A2.

31 Medical Crew responding to Cambridge Arms, 3751 Eastern Hills Lane, Unit 1401, Crossfield Watson Road, 79-year-old female, leg pain, fire ground is A2. Engine 31 Medic 23 responding to Cambridge Arms, 3751 Eastern Hills Lane, Unit 1401, 79-year-old female with leg pain, fire ground is A2.

Adam Chu, 56-year-old male living chest pain, diaphoretic, engine 9, medic 9, 978, W lane number 4. Firefighter Adam Chu, 56-year-old male, chest pain, diaphoretic.

32 respond, 823 West Seymour Avenue, crossing with SC Avenue and West North Main Road. I'm responding for a cardiac arrest, fire ground is 82. Truck 2, Med 51, ALS 32 respond, 823 West Seymour Avenue, responding for a cardiac arrest, fire ground is 82.

12 Medical, 1970 West Northern Boulevard, number 33 off of Baltimore and Sutter, fire by the Adam 2, 31-year-old female, with an open wound, also 15 weeks pregnant. Engine 12, Medic 12, 1970 West Northern Boulevard, fire by the Adam 2, 31-year-old female with an open wound, also 15 weeks pregnant, trouble breathing, fire by the 2.

1310 Elm Street. Side of Park, Crush of Grant Street, and West 14th. Call reporting subject Al. Fire ground is 82. Engine 14 respond 1310 Elm Street on the Ray Street side of the park. Person down. Unresponsive. Fire ground is 82.

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1: Inter 14, the only thing we were given is on the race street side of the park. Michael was caught in by 3C

9 respond, 1310 Elm Street, Ray Street side of Washington Park, responding for a female down, fire ground is 82. 1929 respond, 1310 Elm Street. However, it's on the Ray Street side of the park, where a female down, fire ground is 82.

police office when asked me. I read a out of two 18-year-old females, second trimester pregnancy, possible miscarriage. Engine 38, medic 32, 24 Topbridge Place. I read a out of two 18-year-old female, second trimester pregnancy, possible miscarriage.

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Engine 30 to respond, 787 East Mitchell Avenue, 70-year-old male, back pain, fire ground is A2.

I respond. 787 East Mitchell Avenue, across to Redwood Avenue, Prince of Springs. 70-year-old male on the phone. Fire ground is A2. Medic 9 respond. 787 East Mitchell Avenue. 70-year-old male, back pain. Fire ground is A2.

Time Respond Police District 4, 4150 Reading Road off of Victory Parkway and Aspen Avenue. Fire Grande out of 2, police are requesting you for a female, possibly under the influence. Engine 9, 4150 Reading Road, Police District 4. Fire Grande out of 2, police are requesting you for a female, possibly under the influence.

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38, medic 2, ALS 94, respond 5224 Holland Drive, cross street Vivian Place, responding for a possible shooting victim, fire ground is over 2, engine 38, medic 2, ALS 34, respond 5224 Holland Drive, possible shooting victim, police are dispatched, I am on scene, fire ground is over 2.

though.

Tiger Tribe of Spring Retirement, who was scalpers fired on his day out of two. So staff member seizing, we're trying to get a location on the property. Engine 2, Medic 2, 8000 Evergreen Ridge Drive, Wellspring Retirement, Firearms A2. 40-year-old female staff member seizing, trying to get a location on the property.

0: We're trying to find out everything on that property and come in response back. And the call seeker's still on the line. So far, she's entered the 25 and D floor. Engine 2, medic 2, just quick.
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Remote T2, Fireground is A2. Engine 24 respond, 811 Sawyer Avenue, 26-year-old male, remote is T2, Fireground is A2.

11 Fleer Avenue, Crossfield West 8th Street and St. Lawrence Avenue, 26-year-old male, 6, fire is 82. Medic 24 respond, 811 Fleer Avenue, or 26-year-old male, 6, fire is 82.

Paramedic 35, ALS 35, respond. Boudinot Avenue and Harrison Avenue. For female down, cooler breeze, patient's not breathing. She's on the sidewalk, fire ground A2. Enter 35, medic 35, ALS 35. Respond, Boudinot Avenue and Harrison Avenue. For female down on the sidewalk, cooler breeze, she is not breathing. Your fire ground is A2.

0: 35. Do we have police on it?
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0: Yeah, can you send them our way? 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

West Gavage Road, room 5113, between Evergreen Ridge Drive and Ridgeview Drive. 85-year-old female, down, head injury, 5 round AS and Adam 2. District 2, Medic 2 response, Evergreen Retirement Center, 230 West Galbraith Road, room 5113, between Evergreen Ridge Drive and Ridgeview Drive. 85-year-old female that's fallen, head injury, 5 round A2.

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Emerald View Apartments, 2680 Lehman Road, apartment 108C is Charlie, between Radcliffe and Wing Street. 34-year-old male, feeling dizzy, possible infection, recent leg amputation, 5 mouth A is an Adam 2.

Avenue and Ringwood Avenue for a male down in the grass. Fire ground is A2. Engine 18, respond to Beachmont Avenue and Ringwood Avenue. This is for a male down in the grass. The male, white, is 20s, red hoodie. Fire ground A2.

0: 32 respond, Garden Park Nursing, 3544 Washington Avenue, room 204, bed 1, between 4th Avenue and Glenwood Avenue. 45-year-old female, high blood sugar, irregular heartbeat, front round A2. Measure 32, medic 32 respond, Garden Park Nursing, 3544 Washington Avenue, room 204, bed 1, between 4th Avenue and Glenwood Avenue. 45-year-old female, diabetic, high blood sugar, irregular heartbeat, front round A2.
1: Engine 24 respond, 2474 Ferguson Road, Unit 3, between BZ and West Tower, 64-year-old female, feeling ill, fire ground A2. Engine 24 respond, 2474 Ferguson Road, Unit 3, 64-year-old female, feeling ill, fire ground A2.

0: for 2474 Ferguson Road, Unit 3, between BC and West Tower. 64-year-old female ill, fire ground A2. Medic 24 respond. Attention 24247 for Ferguson Road, Unit 3. 64-year-old female ill, fire ground A2.
1: Received
0: the one call stated on Linwood towards Sheffield. Nothing further.

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0: 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And he says there's tape on it.
1: At the 24, that's clear. She just threw it out.

0: I-24 is on route. Let us know what you guys need.
1: 924, can we please go just stand by?
0: That's clear, stand by.

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Audible fire alarm. Says it's the townhouse across the street. Fire pound D is in data 2. 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The townhouse across the street from 4856 Hawaiian Terrace, Trinidad Inn and Coleraine, for an audible fire alarm. Fire ground D is a David 2.

1, Medic 46, respond. Kroger 4613 Marburg Avenue between Vandecar and Disney. 63-year-old female employee, symptoms of stroke. Fire ground A2. Truck 31, Medic 46, respond. Kroger 4613 Marburg Avenue. 63-year-old female employee, symptoms of stroke. Fire ground A2.

0: back to the backside. 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
1: We have not yet.
0: I'm looking for him. 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
1: Give me a second. 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

0: good. 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The entrance by our ladder truck, and I'll meet you there.
1: Sound good?

intentional transport units, Christ Hospital ER is at capacity. 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

0: number of stuck elevators? 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
1: In the problem description, it stated someone was stuck in the elevator.
0: Okay, we'll make it.
1: Clear all dispatch now. Truck 18 of your SC9, respond Beachwood Apartments, 330 Forest Avenue between Wolf and Burnett. Caller apartment 1106 stated someone stuck in the elevator on the first floor. Fire ground deviated 2. Truck 19 of your SC9, respond Beachwood Apartments, 330 Forest Avenue. Caller apartment 1106 reporting someone stuck in the elevator on the first floor.

0: responds, 209 Parkway Avenue, between Woodbine Avenue and Mystic Avenue. 49-year-old male having a seizure, right around 82. Engine 2 responds, 209 Parkway Avenue, between Woodbine Avenue and Mystic. Could be a 49-year-old male having a seizure, fire medic unit, right around 82.
1: Truck 19.

49-year-old male having a seizure, fire ground 8-2.

2254 Street Unit 2 between Fox and Warner. 73-year-old female. Incoherent. Trouble breathing. Fire ground E2, engine 17, medic 29. Respond 22504 Street Unit 2. 73-year-old female. Incoherent. Trouble breathing. Fire ground E2.

Pine Street and East Hollister Street. This is for a traffic accident. Fireground A is in Adam 3. Engine 19, respond. Pine Street and East Hollister Street. This is for a traffic accident. Fireground A3, please run scene.

respond to Buskin, 2675 Madison Road, near Edwards Road. Information for Hamilton County, caller with a language barrier. A requested medical attention, unknown problem, fire ground A2. Engine 46, respond, near Buskin, 2675 Madison Road. Information for Hamilton County, caller with a language barrier.

0: respond, 1227 Rutledge Avenue between Glenway Avenue and Rapid Run Pike. Apartment number 1, 79-year-old male, needs a lift assist. There is entry information on line 2 of your PMDC, fire on A2. Engine 24 respond, 1227 Rutledge Avenue. Apartment number 1 between Glenway Avenue and Rapid Run Pike. 79-year-old male needs a lift assist. There is entry information on line 2 of your PMDC. Fire ground A is in Adam 2.
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0: on 169 Republic Street between West Liberty Street and Green Street. Prison's had a fainting episode. Fireground AM out 2. Engine 5, Medic 19, respond 169 Republic Street between West Liberty Street and Green Street. Prison's had a male who's had a fainting episode. 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

18, disregard, check 17, disregard. 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Background A is an M2. 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

calls. Please are on scene. I'm sure if the scene is safe, stage, I'll let you know. Fire ground 82, into 35, respond. And stage 3345, Anna Avenue, between Glenmore Avenue and Roosevelt Avenue. This is a person that was cut in an assault. Please are turning on scene. We have not gotten a scene is safe. Continue to stage. Fire ground A is Adam 2.

35 Purple-East, the Zenith Ace. Andrew 35 Purple-East, the Zenith Ace, respond in on Anna. 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
0: 1024, we're getting a call from the alarm company. Listening for the fire. Is do you need it bumping up to the still alarm?
1: No, we don't need that. It was just some free on that went to the air.

17, respond to 960 Grand Avenue, Twin Price in Maryland, Unit 111. 63-year-old female who has fallen, fireground A2. Truck 17, respond 960 Grand Avenue, Unit 111.

senior living at Clifton, 476 Griddle Road, between West King and Riddleview Lane, 80-year-old female chest pain. Fire ground is A2. Engine 34 Medic 19, response 7 acre senior living, 476 Griddle Road. Try to get a room number. This is 480-year-old female chest pain, fire ground A2.

respond at the request of truck 17-960 Grant Avenue, unit 111, between Price and Maryland. 63-year-old female, injuries from a fall, fire ground A2. Medic 17 respond at the request of truck 17-960 Grant Avenue, unit 111. 63-year-old female, injuries from a fall, fire ground A2.

Montclair Police Apartments, 900 Rue de la Paix, Unit 703, off of Ludlow Avenue. 37-year-old female, choking on food, fire ground A2. Truck 32, respond, Clifton Place Apartments, 900 Rue de la Paix, Unit 703. 77-year-old female was choking on food, fire ground A2.

2988 High Forest Lane, apartment 138. This is for a 4-month-old baby falling out of a high chair, fireground. A is Adam 2, engine 51, Meta 51, respond. B is about the area apartments, 2988 High Forest Lane. Apartment 138 between the dead end and Chlorine Avenue. Apartment male is falling out of a high chair. Fire ground A is an Adam 2.

0: please respond on fire ground to B-Boy 2 for a spill alarm. 253 Helen Street, Unit 2, between Auburn Crest and Maplewood. Police are on scene, stating a fire in the oven. Fridge 19, Engine 5, Truck 3, Truck 29, Rat 19. Medic 32, Heavy Rescue 14, District 1 and SO2. Respond for a spill alarm, 253 Helen Street, Unit 2, between Auburn Crest and Maplewood. Police are on scene reporting a fire in the oven. Fireground is B-Boy 2, Fireground is B-Boy 2, Rat 19, please acknowledge one and route. Unit calling, you were low.
1: District 2, I'm AOR.
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9 response, 1911 Northcutt Avenue between Hermit and Section. 61-year-old male, unresponsive, fireground E2. Engine 9, Medic 9, respond 1911 Northcutt Avenue. 61-year-old male, unresponsive, fireground E2.

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0: Truck 32, Clifton Place Apartments, 900 Rue de la Paix, Unit 703, off of Ludlow. 77-year-old female who was choking, fire ground A2. Medic 12 respondents request Truck 32, Clifton Place Apartments, 900 Rue de la Paix. It's going to be Unit 703, 77-year-old female who was choking, fire ground A2.
1: Route to Helen, what fire ground is it?
0: Fire ground B2.

0: Medic 46 respond. 3862 Zinzel Avenue on the first floor between Red Bank and Hedge. 69-year-old female, diabetic ill, abdominal pain, fire ground A2. Engine 8 Medic 46 respond. 3862 Zinzel Avenue on the first floor. 69-year-old female, diabetic ill, abdominal pain, fire ground A2.
1: Car 542 and 543 will be around the helmets.

0: Walmart Avenue and Middleton Avenue. 20-year-old female, seizure, firebound A2.
1: Ambulance 23 en route.

61-year-old female choking, fire ground A2. Engine 38, medic 32, respond 111 Craft Street. 61-year-old female choking, fire ground A2.

paramedic 46.

0: Truck 35, can you notify police there is a disabled motorist blocking traffic on West of Northern Pass, West of Northern Boulevard, just west of Beekman?
1: Okay.

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0: 3, you can disregard truck 19. We'll take Fort Washington away.
1: That's clear. Truck 19, you can disregard.
2: Truck 19's clear.

for a traffic accident. Case 7 East Fort Washington Way, also north I-71 at Reese. The vehicle into a wall. So my truck is stopped to block the accident. Firebound E2, engine 14, truck 3. Medic 29 respond. The traffic accident, 7 East Fort Washington Way, also giving north I-71 at Reese. The vehicle into a wall. There is a semi-truck there blocking the accident.

0: 34 respond. East Hollister Street and Vine Street on Hollister, Danny Tennis Courts. There's a vehicle that's pulled up on the sidewalk. Person down, laying on the horn, fireground A2. Truck 29, Medic 3, ALS 34 respond. East Hollister Street and Vine Street near the tennis courts on Hollister. This person, a 30-year-old male, is driven up onto the sidewalk, passed out, laying on the horn. Fireground A is out of 2.
1: Medic 19, you can put us on that one, truck 29.
0: Max there, Medic 3, you can disregard.
1: Truck 19, what's truck 29 location?
0: Thank you. ALS 34 is in the house.

0: respond in the air of West McMillan Street and Central Parkway. Request by police on scene for a person with a head injury. Fire ground A is an Adam 2. Engine 29 respond. This is by request of police on scene. West McMillan Street and Central Parkway. This person with a head injury. Fire ground A is an Adam 2.
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Between Brookcrest Drive and Eastmont Drive. 75-year-old female, abdominal pain, fire route 82.

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0: Lower West, Fire Ground A2. Truck 31, Ambulance 23, ALS 32, respond. 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
0: 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Truck 31, you can disregard.

0: 31 respond. 8130 Daly Road between Brushwood Avenue and West Galbraith Road. 52-year-old female. Shoulder and hand pain, start around E2. And the 51, medic 51 respond. 8130 Daly Road between Brushwood Avenue and West Galbraith Road. 52-year-old female with shoulder and hand pain. Fire round AM out of 2.
1: 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Advise Medic 51 that might be first in.

0: 3409 McHenry Avenue apartment. He is an Adam G between Westwood Northern Boulevard and Procall. 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A is an Adam G between Westwood and Procall. 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
1: Edge 21 is under disregard then.
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You guys are going to be first hit, probably. 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There's severe pain in the hands, elbows, and shoulders.

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0: 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Thank you, Medic 51. 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
1: Yeah, those are Medic 51 on Daily.

0: have a full arrest?
1: No, he's alert. We probably gonna have to have one of us ride, one of our medics ride him in, which,
0: That's clear. You just need to cut his eyes.
1: Yeah, we need to cut on that side.
2: Tails 32 to 4911, disregard for me. You said he was alert.
1: That's clear. You can take disregard. He is alert right now and on full arrest. I'm probably going to have one of our medics ride him in, though.

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Move my location to 805 Central.

respond 3261 Veritas Place between Delvos and Kincaid. 75-year-old female who has fallen, fire ground A2. Truck 31, respond 3261 Veritas Place. 75-year-old female who has fallen.

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1: That's affirmative.
0: We'll take that run.
1: Okay, that's clear. We gave it to you. Truck 31 can disregard.
0: Truck 31 to AOR.
1: AOR.

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Outside 4200 Corwin Avenue between Kirby Avenue and Florida Avenue. 30-year-old female down, unknown problem. Explain blast by big blue door. Fireground E2, engine 20 respond. Outside 4200 Corwin Avenue by the blue door. 30-year-old female down, unknown problem. Fireground E2.

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Fifth Third Bank, 3000 Henshaw Avenue off of Hovel Street. 73-year-old female, dizzy, fire ground A2. Engine 34, Medic 12, respond. Fifth Third Bank, 3000 Henshaw Avenue. 73-year-old female, dizzy, fire ground A2.

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ডি1

Paramedic to responder, bus of engine 83261 Baird is placed between Belfos Avenue and Kincaid Avenue. 75-year-old female, ankle injury from a fall, fire gun H2. Paramedic to responder, bus of engine 83261 Baird is placed between Belfos Avenue and Kincaid Road. 75-year-old female, ankle injury from a fall.

homicide by the bus stop between Lynn Street and Winchell. 24-year-old female, Thelma Payne. They say she's pregnant with twins, 5-8-2. Engine 29, medic 29, respond at the bus stop near the library, 805 Ezra Charles Drive, between Lynn Street and Winchell. 24-year-old female, sick person vomiting with abdominal pain. She's pregnant with twins. Fire ground 82.

Medic 9 respond. 8309 Burns Avenue between East Galbraith and Burns Court. First apartment on the right. 19-year-old male. Vomiting blood. Fire ground E2. Engine 2, Medic 9 respond. 8309 Burns Avenue. First apartment on the right. 19-year-old male vomiting blood. Fire ground A2.

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Also received 1670 Quebec. For a tree and a power line with arcing. Fireground on Main, 1024 respond. 1645 Quebec Road. Also received 1670. Correction. 1720 Quebec. Tree and power lines, arcing, smoking. Your fire ground on me.

bye.

632 respond, 888 Rockdale Avenue between Windham Avenue and Victory Parkway. 47-year-old female, new onset of immobility, leg swelling. Firefighter Adam 2, engine 32, medic 32 respond, 888 Rockdale Avenue. 47-year-old female, new onset of immobility, leg swelling, pain, firecraft E2. Engine 14, Medic 3, respond, Hayes Porter Elementary School, 1030 Cutter Street, between West Court and Elizabeth, room 2036, 40-year-old female, trouble breathing, fire ground A2.

46, respond with police to Madison Road, Woodland Avenue. Accident with injuries, fire bounty out of 3. Engine 46, respond with police to Madison Road and Woodland Avenue. Accident with injuries, pulling a black Toyota Camry and a dark blue Chevy Malibu. Fire bounty 3.

Paramedics respond to engine 46 to Madison Road, Woodland Avenue. Accident with injuries. Fire grounding out of 3. Medic 46 respond to engine 46 to Madison Road and Woodland Avenue. Accident with injuries. Fire ground 83.

5, Medic 35, respond. 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Prayer ground is A2 into 35, Medic 35, respond. Optopharma Plasma, 2437 Harrison Avenue. 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

0: line. 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

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A walk-in patient, fire grounding out of 2. Medic 19 response, the Nines Quarters, 4379 Redding Road. Walk-in patient, fire ground 82.

Engine 3, Ambulance 23, ALS 32, respond. Southbound I-71, a 0/8. For an accident with injuries. Fire on the Adam 3, Engine 3, Ambulance 23, ALS 32, respond with police. Southbound I-71, at a 0/8. A vehicle accident. Homing a black Dodge Ram and a white Toyota sedan. Be in the second lane from the right, higher ground, A3.

3, respond Southbound I-71 at the 0 over 8. Accident and injuries, fire grounding out of 3. Truck 3 responds, Walker, Southbound I-71 to 0 over 8. Accident and injuries, fire ground, E3.

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1: Cat's showing you closer than engine 29 to northbound I-75.
0: That's clear. We're coming in service right now. We'll take that one.
1: That's clear. Medic

129, medic 3, respond, northbound I-75, it's 0 over 6. Vehicle accident. Involving a FedEx truck, fire ground, CDV 2, engine 14, truck 29, and medic 3, respond, northbound I-75, to 0 over 6. For an accident involving a FedEx truck. States it's blocking the right lane, possibly went over the embankment. Another person states the truck is leaking fuel on the highway.

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1: You're not being recommended. It's your pleasure.
0: We'll take it.
1: That's clear. Mac 3, you can take it to server. Engine 37, Medic 17, respond to 315 Lilienthal Street between Leland and Princeton on the third floor. 39-year-old female employee, chest pain and trouble breathing, fire ground A2. Engine 37, Medic 17, respond. 315 Lilienthal Street on the third floor.

0: 14, just advising. We got on a 4th on 75 North, and I was behind us. Not sure if somebody's going to have to go Fort Washington Way or coming from
1: that's clear. There is an accident on Fort Washington Way. It's a 0 over.

0: 14, we're on scene. We have a FedEx truck blocking. 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
1: That's Hunter Boulevard's police.

0: Traffic 46 response, 1308 Chapel Street, Unit 1A, off of Ashland Avenue. 68-year-old female, chest pain and trouble breathing. Fire ground A2. Engine 19, Medic 46, respond, 1308 Chapel Street, Unit 1A. 68-year-old female, chest pain and trouble breathing. Fire ground A2.
1: Anybody not on scene yet or on the highway, can get in on 35 North from the 6th Street North exit entrance ramp and come the wrong way. We have the highway shut down on northbound.
2: 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We are on North 75 under the bridge right after the 5th Street exit.
3: That's on I-75 at the 5th Street

0: 32, Medic 32, respond. Greater Cincinnati Behavioral, 1501 Madison Road, between East Martin Luther King and Woodburn. At the request of police, elderly female, trouble breathing, fire grounding item 2. Edge 32, Medic 32, respond. Greater Cincinnati Behavioral, 1501 Madison Road. Request of police on scene. For an elderly female, trouble breathing, fire ground E2.
1: Engine 12, Medic 12, respond. 3334 Moosewood Avenue between Bowling Green and Beekman. 36-year-old female, abdominal pain and hemorrhage, fire ground A2. Engine 12, Medic 12, respond. 3334 Moosewood Avenue.

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We're going to do

0: 14 to dispatch. Are you on a fire ground?
1: Okay.
0: Can you reach out to environmental crimes, have them come up on the fire ground, please?
1: That's fine.
2: Engine 7, Medic 29, respond. Mount Washington Elementary, 1730 Mears Avenue, between Cambridge Avenue and Benneville Street. Patients in the nurse's office. 10-year-old male in an absence seizure, fire bounty out of 2. Engine 7, Medic 29, respond. Mount Washington Elementary, 1730 Mears Avenue, 10-year-old male, absence seizure, patients in the nurse's office. Fire ground A2, Medic 29, you can disregard. Medic 29, disregard. Medic 9, you will pull closer.

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And then 21, Medic 35, respond, 1749 Fairmount Avenue. 67-year-old male, symptoms of stroke, fire ground is E2.

to check on police and then advise them that they're probably going to need to shut this down. Down at Fifth. And we're going to have to work on getting these vehicles off the highway.

Okay, that's clear.

Paramedic 9, disregard. Engine 20, respond. 4518, Winton Road, Unit 15, between Circle and Derby. 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Fire ground 82, engine 20, respond. 4518, Winton Road, Unit 15, 69-year-old female, medical pendant activation.

0: 527 is on D David 2.
1: Rescue 14 to ECU. Hey, we're on North 75. I have a FedEx semi that jackknifed two full fuel tanks, probably about 150 gallons of diesel on North 75, along with the antifreeze and engine oil all over the highway.
0: Okay, did you guys already call for a tank truck and everything?
1: Could you repeat that? I'm sorry. I can't hear you.
0: Did you guys already call for a tank truck?
1: I asked for a tank truck, yes.
0: Copy. What's going to be my easiest way to get to you guys with traffic and everything?
1: At this time, with the highway shut down 4th Street and cut over, and you can come down North 75. If you stay on this channel, if we start letting traffic through, I'll let you know.
0: Copy, I'll be heading that way now.
1: Okay. I have the driver reaching out for a cleanup company. Is there anything else they need to reach out to get started?
0: Yeah, we got police in the scene too, correct?
1: Police just showed up.
0: Perfect, yeah. Let me notify EPA and stuff like that, and then I'll be on my way.

0: to engine 14. Rescue 14, go ahead. We're on northbound 75. We're just stuck in heavy traffic right now. Yeah, you're stuck. Should have got disregarded, but you're disregarded. They don't need you. As soon as we can start moving traffic, we might be able to get you out. Bay 3 is clear.
1: ECU to rescue 14. Do you guys have any sewers or anything impacted out there?
0: Yeah, there's a train that we are trying to put some floor dry around.
1: Copy. What's your mile marker?
0: I'm literally right under the 6th Street Bridge. Came in at the point 6.
1: Okay, thanks.
0: Truck 3, can you handle ready?
2: Okay, can you handle for truck 3?

0: Okay. My key was not the right one. I'm going back to the Knox box to open up the door to the panel room.
1: Josh is on his way down. He says he has one.
0: Okay.
2: Glenway Avenue in the office. 15-year-old male with a dislocated shoulder, fire ground A2.

Drive. Female patient chest pain, fire ground A2. 10-49 Medic 9 response, Madisonville Ops Center, Pit 3rd, 5050 Kingsley Drive. Security will meet you on scene.

0: I-79, respond with police. Southbound I-71, just through the Lytle Tunnel, approaching Fort Washington Way, accident with injuries, following a maroon Toyota, fire body item 3, engine 3, truck 3, medic 29, respond. Southbound I-71, just through the Lytle Tunnel, approaching Fort Washington Way, accident with injuries, following a maroon Toyota, fire ground A3.
1: Fort Washington Way, and then we'll just have a short line of cars we need to clear here. I'll let you know when we can do that.
2: Sounds good. 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
1: All right, that's clear. 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

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Engine 2, Medic 19, respond Harmony Corp Rehab and Nursing, 6969 Glen Meadow Lane, Unit 200, off of Seymour Avenue, 79-year-old female, low blood pressure, fireground A2. Engine 2, Medic 19, respond Harmony Corp Rehab and Nursing, 6969 Glen Meadow Lane, Unit 200, 79-year-old female, low blood pressure, lethargic, fireground A2.

1, Cincinnati State, 710 College Drive between Central Parkway and Ludlow Avenue. Patient will be in the kitchen area. This is a police request, 17-year-old female, finger laceration, fire grounding item 2, engine 20 response, Cincinnati State, 710 College Drive. 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A police request, fire ground 18.

No, ma'am. Sorry, you can go back. Rescue 14th and ECU will be on the scene. Everybody in service.

0: my pleasure to do the announcement for District Chief Warren Weems. After 33 years, 2 months, 19 days, 5 hours of dedicated service, District Chief Warren Weems officially announced his retirement from the fire service. Chief Weems has served the department with distinction, spending 12 years as a district chief, most notably in District 4, where he became well known for his command presence, his leadership style, and accountability on the street. In 2022, he took on the critical role of District Chief of Risk Management, where his focus shifted from Fort Fireground operations to protecting the organization from unseen risks that impact firefighters and the department as a whole. If you know him, you know this truth well. 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His service reflects a career defined by leadership, responsibility, and pride in the job. 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

Engine 5, Medic 19, respond. Volunteers of America, 115 West McMicken Avenue, Creamery Street, Elm Street. Patients in the lobby, 51-year-old male, unconscious, possible overdose, fire ground out of 2, Engine 5, Medic 19, respond. Volunteers of America, 115 West McMicken Avenue, patients in the lobby, 51-year-old male, unconscious, possible overdose. Added police, if we can advise if they are needed, fire ground E2.

88 respond, 6000, Cal Vista Drive, unit 117, off of Center Hill Avenue. Grade patient, blood pressure abnormality after dialysis, poor phone connection, nothing further. Fire grounding out of 2, 38 respond, 6000, Cal Vista Drive, unit 117. For patient, blood pressure abnormality after dialysis, poor phone connection, attempting further. Premise history at this location for a 69-year-old male, fire ground A2.

0: Hall Apartments, 5515 Madison Road, Unit 025, B as in boy, between Anderson Place and Stewart Avenue. Uncooperative caller, 69-year-old female, stated she is pregnant, feeling ill, refused to answer questions, higher ground Adam 2, engine 49, medic 23, respond, St. Paul Apartments, 5515 Madison Road, unit 025, B as in boy, 69-year-old female, stated she is pregnant, feeling ill, uncooperative, refused to answer questions, higher ground B2.
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0: 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Fire Brownie Adam 2. Mission 37, respond 3801 Hillside Avenue. 68-year-old male vomiting. Fire Brownie 2.
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Request 138, 6000 Town Vista Drive, unit 117, off of Center Hill Avenue. Fire Brownie Adams 2, Medic 51 respond. 6000 Town Vista Drive, unit 117. Patient unwell after dialysis, fire ground V2.

Paramedic 12 respond. Chase Elementary School, 4151 Charles Street, Swingles and Chase. At the office, 11-year-old male, injuries from a fall. Fire ground A2. Truck 20, Medic 12 respond. Chase Elementary School, 4151 Charles Street. In the office, 11-year-old male, injuries from a fall. Fire ground A2.

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3801 Hillside Avenue, between McGinnis Avenue and Tyler Street, 68-year-old male, vomiting, fire ground, Adam 2. Medic 17 respond, 3801 Hillside Avenue, 68-year-old male, vomiting, fire ground, E2.

Central Avenue and John Street. Request of police on scene for a student in a seizure. Fire County Auto 2, engine 2993, respond Virtual High School, 425 Ezra Charles Drive. At the request of a police unit on scene for a student in a seizure. Fire County 2.

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12, Clinic 35, response 1781 Elmore Street between Miller and Borden. 18-year-old female, trouble breathing. She has a mouth infection. Fire ground A2, engine 12, medic 35, respond 1781 Elmore Street. 18-year-old female with a mouth infection, trouble breathing. Fire ground A2.

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0: I'm going to give you a Duke poll number, but this is a city streetcar poll. It's October 722 for Edward. And if you could have them expedite, the pole is smoking on the public sidewalk.
1: That's clear.
0: Also, we're across from 18

on fire ground. B Boy 2 for a still alarm. 5860 Renee Court, Unit 11, off of Manning Road. Caller states she sees smoke inside. 351, engine 20, truck 20, truck 32, RAF 17, medic 51, heavy rescue 14, district 3, and SO2. First on fire ground, B-Boy 2 for a still alarm, 5860, Renee Court, unit 11. Caller states she sees smoke inside. Fire ground, B-Boy 2, RAF 17, please acknowledge.

0: 41 Fairmount Avenue between Bartlett and Lucky. 38-year-old male with a penis injury, fire ground A2. Engine 21, medic 32, respond 1841 Fairmount Avenue. 38-year-old male with a penis injury, fire ground A2.
1: Family, nothing showing from the exterior. We're going to be investigating.
2: 251, I'm seeing three-story multi. Nothing showing, investigating.

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I got light smoke in the apartment. I'm investigating.

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0: Alright. 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
1: That's clear. 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
0: Floor 3, apartment 11. 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
1: That's clear. 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
1: That's clear. Engine 51 and truck 20 are on the way in now.
0: That's clear.
2: Engine 19-932, respond. The crisis receiving center, 510 Oak Street, between Running Place and Running Road. 44-year-old female. Suicidal ideations. Also requesting EMS. Fire ground, the Adam 2, engine 19-932, respond. The crisis receiving center, 510 Oak Street. A female, psychiatric emergency, requesting EMS, low vis on scene to save, fire ground A2. 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

Static 17, that's clear. Upon completion, can you please call the tower? Pitch 19, Medic 32, your scene is safe for police.

paramedic to respond 7609 Greenwood Place between Northwood Drive and Miramar Court. 58-year-old female, fainting episode, fire ground item 2. Engine 2 medic 2 respond 7609 Greenwood Place. 58-year-old female, fainting episode, cardiac history.

9, Medic 46, respond 5408, Alaska Street, St. Cornish Street, Alpha Street, 82-year-old female, mental hemorrhage, fire ground out of 2. Engine 49, Medic 46, respond 5408, Alaska Street, 82-year-old female, mental hemorrhage, patient is on blood thinners, fire ground 82.

0: District 3. You still on scene. Negative, what's up?
1: Just a heads up. We're going to tear this counter south up over here.

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0: Go ahead.
1: Hey, would you advise the on-call investigator to meet me on your fire ground?
0: That's clear.
2: Car 542, go ahead, engine 51.
1: Hey, 542.
3: We're up here at Renee Court.
1: There was a, say, oven mitt slash box of plastic products that was in a drawer that was burning underneath the countertop. There was no stove on, no electrical involvement, nothing. It just was in there free burning, like it was lit and placed in there. Doesn't appear like anything crazy, but it's enough to question how a burning object even got into that drawer.
2: Is there anybody home?
1: Yeah, the resident said she woke up from her nap and saw that there, that the smoke was coming from under.

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1: Thank you. 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
1: Medic 46, we're going to need China stair chair, please.
2: Strawberries.
0: Male, trouble breathing, fire browning out of 2, engine 12, medic 12, respond, 1700 Pulte Street, unit 2, 14-year-old female, trouble breathing, asthmatic, fire ground, E2, medic 32, in service.

adult male, pneumonia, fire ground A2. Engine 23, medic 23, respond to 9154, grab the unit 109. 70.

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7 respond with police 3635 Vivian Street, Unit 6. Also go Rector Street. 37-year-old female, life status questionable, fire ground A2. Engine 37 respond with police 3635 Vivian Street, Unit 6. 37-year-old female.

2, 935 respond, Campbellwood Apartments, 2400 Harrison Avenue, Unit 2, St. Donald Avenue and McHenry Avenue, 63-year-old female, chest pain, fire grounding out of 2. Engine 32, medic 35 respond, Campbellwood Apartments, 2400 Harrison Avenue, Unit 2, 63-year-old female, chest pain, trouble breathing, fire ground, E2.

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0: 10-12 were transported in Minor to Children's Hospital with an asthma attack. There is a 7-year-old child still here on scene that we're going to be awaiting.
1: What's that?
0: Two younger children here on scene that are unaccompanied. Can you start CPD this way? We've got mom says she's on her way here, but I know how long it'll take her to get here.
1: That's fair. Medics 17, you give us that run with engine 37.
2: That's clear.

request mentioned 37, 3635 50th Street, Unit 6, off of Beau Richter, 37-year-old female, possible arrest, fire ground A2. Medic 17, ALS 35, respondent request mention 37, 3635 50th Street, Unit 6, 37-year-old female, possible arrest, fire ground A2.

0: Hey, Brendan, what do you guys got there?
1: Female found down. We're working her. 37 years old.
0: We're not sure.
1: Last seen last night. Not real cooling or lividity. Slightly. 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She's still got a little warmth to her.
0: Okay, I'll be there as soon as I can.
1: Thank you, sir.

0: 7, medic 17, getting ready to pull up. What do you guys need us to bring in?
1: We just need you guys up here for help.

1, Medic 46, Responder Meyer, 3195 Geyer Drive, off of Alamo Avenue. 50-year-old female, suffered a seizure, fire ground item 2, engine 31, Medic 46, Responder Meyer, 3195 Geyer Drive. Called in by staff, 50-year-old female employee, suffered a seizure, patient is now up and walking around, refusing to sit down when asked. Very confused. We are currently at the left entrance of the store, Fireground E2.

9 respond. 2884 Harrison Avenue between McKinley and Fisher in the parking lot. 53-year-old female in a seizure. She's in a vehicle. Fireground. A2. Truck 35, medic 29 respond. 2884 Harrison Avenue in the parking lot. 53-year-old female in a seizure during a blue Honda Accord with the hazards on.

Engine 7, 932, response 6396, Cambridge Avenue, Unit 1, between Marlou Lane and Beacon Street. 70-year-old male. Possible infection of the skin graft, Fire Valley Adam 2, Engine 7, 932, response 6396, Cambridge Avenue, Unit 1. 70-year-old male. Possible infection of the skin graft. Cancer patient, fire ground A2.

0: Central Avenue between Van Miller and Freeman. A small vehicle accident with injury, fire ground. Is A3 inch 29 medic 29 ALS 34 respond. 2144 Central Avenue. Vehicle accident with injury, fire ground A3.
1: ALS 34 is in the house. Please have engine 29 advised.

0: 1, Medic 51, respond with engine 32. 2884 Harrison Avenue for a 53-year-old female in a seizure. She's in a blue Honda Accord, fire ground A2.
1: Engine 5, no response from police on verifying if this is the same run as the 29s. They are very close, but police did not provide us a vehicle description.
2: Car 542, I am available for run A court.

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1: You are not being recommended.
0: Okay, we're clear.
1: Engine 29, Medic 29, ALS 34. Looks like you're going

0: 35 will take Harrison. We'll head to 32, disregard the leg 51.
1: That's clear. Medic 51, you can disregard.

ground A2. Engine 9, Medic 9, respond. 4856 Yarmouth Avenue, Unit 8. 69-year-old male. In pain from recent skull surgery, fire ground A2.

Considine Avenue, 78-year-old male, foot and ankle pain from a non-recent fall, fire ground added 2, engine 17 response 3020 West Liberty Street, 78-year-old male, foot and ankle pain from

9 West Central Avenue. The request of police on scene. Transport a patient to the hospital that's in a wheelchair. Fire ground E2. Medic 12 respond, request engine 17, 3020 West Liberty Street, St. Grand Avenue in Considine. 78-year-old male, ankle injury from an recent fall, fire grounding out of 2. Medic 12 respond, request engine 17, 3020 West Liberty Street, 78-year-old male, ankle injury from a recent fall, fire ground E2.

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0: Bobby. 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So whenever you need me for whatever, let me know.
1: Okay, it'll be probably closer to 4:30-ish.
0: That'll work for me. I'll just hang out here.
1: Okay, sounds good.

Dorchester Avenue and McGregor Avenue. 74-year-old male. Lower back pain from a fall. Fire ground view 2. Engine 3 respond. Davita. 2109 Reading Road between Dorchester Avenue and McGregor Avenue. 74-year-old male with lower back pain from a fall. Fire ground 8-2.

Humanic 29 Response, drop in center of 411 Jeff Street, between Lynn Street and West 5th Street. 67-year-old male, difficulty breathing, chest pain, he's waiting outside. Fireground A2. Digit 14, Medic 29 Response, drop in center, 411 Jeff Street, between Lynn Street and West 5th Street. Waiting outside, 67-year-old male, difficulty breathing, chest pain, fireground A is out of 2.

0: 24 respond, 3610 Epworth Avenue, between Stokes Avenue and Hull Avenue. 5-year-old male, difficulty breathing and hives. Diagram A2. Engine 32, medic 24 respond, 3610 Epworth Avenue, between Stokes Avenue and Hull Avenue. 5-year-old male, difficulty breathing, hives. Diagram A is an Adam 2.
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0: 2109 Reading Road, City Dorchester, McGregor, 74-year-old male, back name from a fall, fireground E2. Medic 3 respond, request of engine 3, DaVita, 2109 Reading Road, City Dorchester, McGregor, 74-year-old male with back pain from a fall, fireground E2.
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0: 34, could you graciously bring your cockpit back here, please?
1: We can graciously do that.

Vina Thrift Store, 8438 Vine Street between Hereford Street and Mary Street. The original call came in as a child locked in a vehicle. And then caller stated that there was no child locked in a vehicle. Unable to confirm. Your fire ground is fire main. Truck to respond. Omega Thrift Store, 8438 Vine Street, between Hereford Street and Mary Street. Call came in as a child locked in a vehicle. Then caller stated there was no child. Requested to cancel. Unable to confirm. Your fire ground is fire main.

1942 Berkeley Avenue between Herman Avenue and Section Avenue on the first floor. 70-year-old female, fallen, diagram A2. Engine 9 Medic 9 respond, 1942 Berkeley Avenue between Herman Avenue and Section Avenue. First floor, 70-year-old female has fallen, diagram A2.

0: on the Snow Park, 2950 Gilbert Avenue, between Foraker Avenue and Beecher Street. 75-year-old male, in a fall, fire ground item 2, bench 23-19, respond, Snow Park, 2950 Gilbert Avenue. Patients in the main entryway. 75-year-old male in a fall, requesting you use the wooden ramp on the Foraker side. Fire ground E2.
1: Engine 2320, medic 24, respond. West I-74 to 17.0, mile marker for traffic accident, fire ground. E is in Edward 2, and police are on scene. Engine 20, truck 20, medic 24, respond. West I-74 at the 17.0 mile marker. This is for a traffic accident. Fire ground E is in Edward 2, and police are on scene.
0: Engine 34, respond. 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Off of Ludlow, for a medical alarm. Awaiting further, fire ground item 2. Engine 34, respond. Clifton Place Apartments, 900, Rue de la Paix, unit 502. For a medical alarm. 67-year-old female, trouble breathing, starting a medic. Fire ground

32, Respondent Engine 34, Clifton Place Apartments, 900, Greenway Pay, Unit 502, off of Ludlow Avenue. 67-year-old female, trouble breathing, higher grounding out of 2. 932, Respondent Engine 34, Clifton Place Apartments, 900, Greenway Pay, Unit 502. 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
1: Visitor respond to the library, 900 Vine Street, Main North Building, fourth floor between West 9th Street and Pryor Street for a person having a seizure, Fireground A2. Visitor respond to the library, 900 Vine Street, Main North Building, fourth floor between West 9th Street and Pryor Street for a person having a seizure.

female, abdominal and chest pain, 5 pound A is an Adam shoe. Engine 17, medic 17, respond. Senior Central Apartments, 750 Grand Avenue, apartment 1101 between Glenview Place and West 8th Street. 67-year-old female, abdominal and chest pain. They're requesting that you dial for apartment 1104 to be let in. But your patient's in apartment 1101, 5A2.

935, ALS 35, respond with police to Westwood Avenue and White Street for an accident with injuries. 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Accident with injuries, calling a black Toyota and Metro Coach 1818, fire ground 83.

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respond. Gale North, 1000 Sycamore Street between Eastward Street and East Central Parkway. 70-year-old female. Chest pain, fire around the Adam 2, truck 3, medic 12 response. Gale North, 1000 Sycamore Street, 70-year-old female, chest pain, fire around A2.

the area of Harrison Avenue and the Fuel Avenue. Port of Wires down. Firebound Fire Main. Truck 35 respond in the area. Harrison Avenue and LaFuel Avenue. Port of Wires down.

2926 Levi Avenue between Sterrett Avenue and Grand Avenue. 67-year-old female. Need of lift assist. She is now advising she would like to go to the hospital with Certimedic. Fire grounds, VA Adam 2. Truck 17, respond. 2926 Conway Avenue. 67-year-old female. Need of lift assist. Is now requesting transport to the hospital. Starting UM Medic. Fire ground, A2.

0: one respond. It's truck 17, 2926 Glenway Avenue, between Sterrett Avenue and Graham Avenue. 67-year-old female. Difficulty walking, requesting transport to the hospital, fire mounting out of 2. Medic 51, respond, the truck 17, 2926 Glenway Avenue. 67-year-old female. New onset of immobility, requesting transport, fire ground, A2.
1: We're getting another call, and they've given the address of 2400 Harrison Avenue, describing it as a large power line down. Okay, there is.
2: Are you sure these are the same call, 2400 Harrison, the opposite direction of Harrison, the fuel? Harrison, the fuel will be right by 2700.
1: I can send another company to that one, too.
2: Just hold off. We'll check.

0: 35, we've got power lines across Harrison at 2661. Harrison, you can notify that Harrison shut down its energy on the way, please, along with the police for traffic.
1: Okay. Can you check out 2400 as well for me?
0: We're not going to be able to check it out until police get here to shut the street down. We're going to stay here because it's right in Harrison Avenue.

0: 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We need to identify.
1: My team, 1-2-3, ready to go.
0: Yes, clear. When you're ready, you can respond down to Long Beach Plaza, because we're coming in 400 from the

5 respond. This is the check the wires down, possibly at 2400 Harrison Avenue between Bethel and McHenry. I'm reporting a wire down in the roadway, fire ground, fire main. Engine 35 respond. 2400 Harrison.

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1: Engine 12, Medicare response, 4479 Coleraine Avenue, apartment number 9, between Leaper Street and Tranquility Lane. 10-year-old female, the hand injury, background, A as in Adam 2. Engine 12, Medicare response, 4479 Coleraine Avenue, apartment number 9, between Leaper Street and Tranquility Lane. 10-year-old female, the hand injury,

364 River Road between Still Drive and Wilshire Avenue. 72-year-old male in a fall. Fire grounding out of 2, engine 15, medic 29, respond. 5364 River Road. 72-year-old male in a fall. Patient is outside near the backyard. The caller will flag you down. Fire ground, A2.

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1: Engine 35 is on the top of 2100. Get an additional caller from the truck's wire down.

0: EMS is 2, responders police to West Fork Road, Montana Avenue. Accident involving fire, Fire County Item 3, District 3 NSO 2 responds. Let's lease to West Fork Road, Montana Avenue. Accident involving fire, Fire Ground D3.
1: Adams Engine 24, Medic 24, ALS 35 responds. 1213 First Avenue between Quinley Avenue and Liberty Street for a traffic accident. Reporting someone's unconscious, Fire Ground A3. Engine 24, Medic 24, ALS 35 responds to a traffic accident. 1213 First Avenue between Quinley Avenue and West Liberty Street. Fire Ground A3 and police have the run.
2: 24 is Unit Guard ALS at Senator City Medic Unit. He's up now.

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1: 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The depth of dispatch one in rounds.
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1: Engine 3, respond. They're close to police on scene. To the library, Main South Building, 800 Ninth Street, between Garfield Place and West Ninth Street. This is for a tasing incident, firebound 82. Engine 3, respond. To the library, Main South Building, 800 Ninth Street, between Garfield Place and West Ninth Street. Please run scene. Scene is safe. The tasing incident, firebound 82. 924, you've been disregarded.
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0: can you respond? 790 Scholar House, 929 East McMillan Street. From the 305 between Gilbert Avenue and Kimber Lane, 40-year-old female, had difficulty breathing, possibly a mental health crisis, fire on 82, and then 23, Medic 19 responds, 790 Scholar House, 929 East McMillan Street. Room 305 between Gilbert Avenue and Kemper Lane. 40-year-old female. Difficulty breathing. Possible mental health crisis. Argon A is an atom 2.
1: Thanks for my day.
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1: Medic 32 respond. North Avondale Rec Center, 617 Clint Springs Avenue, between Dixon Avenue and Warwick Avenue. 19-year-old male, allergic reaction to medication. Fire grounding out of 2, Mitch 32, Medic 32 respond. North Avondale Rec Center, 617 Clint Springs Avenue. Patient is in a Bray Ford Focus in the parking lot. 19-year-old male, allergic reaction to medication, trouble breathing, fire ground A2.

924 respond, 2947 Irwana Avenue, apartment number 1 between Hazelwood Avenue and Edwards Avenue. 62-year-old male, diabetic, low blood sugar, possibly having a reaction to his insulin, background E2. Engine 35, medic 24 respond, 2947 Erweiler Avenue, apartment number 1, between Hazelwood Avenue and Edwards Avenue. 62-year-old male, low blood sugar, possibly having a reaction to insulin, background E2.

0: Jeff 3, respond, 1500 Elm Street, Unit 37, between West 15th Street and Odeon Street. Residential smoke detector from the living room, fire ground CDV2, engine 5, truck 3, respond, 1500 Elm Street, Unit 37. Residential smoke detector, sounding in the living room, fire ground CDV2.
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3: Yes.
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1: Response for a possible cell alarm on fire ground B is a void 2. 566 Lowell Avenue, between Whitfield Avenue and Morrison Avenue, possibly from the downstairs laundry room. Call reporting fire in the building. Engine 34, engine 12, truck 19, truck 32, red 23, heavy rescue 14, district 2, and medic 3. Spot on fire ground B is a void 2 for a spill alarm. 566 Lowell Avenue, between Whitfield Avenue and Morrison Avenue. Caller reporting fire in the building, possibly in the downstairs laundry room. Fire ground is B is a void 2 and truck 23, you are the rat.

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1: 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Check 23, are you clear on RAS?
0: Truck 23 is clear on RAS.

0: Medic 203, who's coming in? We have some vendors asking to be approved by fire prevention. They said no one came around.
1: Prescriptions clear. They're making their way through right now. They will get there at some point here within the next probably 10 to 15 minutes.
0: That's clear. I'll let them know. Thank you.
2: Code enforcement to command. Was that for us?
1: Next command. Correct. Medic 203, do you have a PIN number?
0: Dispatch to District 3, be advised. We're getting another call as well for smoke in the building.
1: That's clear. You can go ahead and knock the box for Engine 12.
0: Okay.
1: Engine 12, we're going to take the hydrant right in front of the building.

Gulch, overpass, accident with injuries, fire ground 83, engine 3, engine 19 to block, and medic 9 response, southbound I-71, at the Elm overpass, accident with injuries, driver with back pain, fire ground 83.

0: 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Engine 21, engine 29, RAT 20, engine 21, safety 29, ALS 34, medic 2. Spawn on fire ground B is employed 2, structure fire. 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
1: Whatever medic unit is with engine 35 can go home.
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3: 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I got a three-story apartment building. Fire, smoke showing from the roof on the Bravo side.
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Can we get the stretcher down here, please?

paramedic 32 response, 1001 Glenwood Avenue between Goss Road and Lexington Avenue. It's a traffic accident. Fireground A is in Adam 3. Police have the run. Engine 32, medic 32 response, 1001 Glenwood Avenue between Goss Road and Lexington Avenue. Traffic accident. Fireground A3. Police have the run. Engine 35, medic 35 response, 3142 Montana Avenue, between Craig Avenue and Cheviot Avenue on the first floor. 61-year-old male, difficulty breathing, fireground A2. Engine 35, medic 35 response, 3142 Montana Avenue, first floor, between Craig Avenue and Cheviot Avenue. 61-year-old male, difficulty breathing, fireground A is in Adam 2.

0: bench. The accident we just drove upon on 700 Glenwood might be a separate accident. There's no injuries here. They just need police. We're continuing on to the original address to see if that's a separate accident.
1: Okay.
2: It's 32. We're on scene at Victory Parkway. I'll get you up to the address. 1 second. We do have an accident. Please are on scene.
1: Okay. The one originally at 1001 Glenwood was a gray Jeep. And a black Mercedes.

0: key to apartment 5.
1: EOC to command, were you clear?
0: Command, that's negative. Can you repeat?
1: There's a animal cruelty protest at 5th and Main. Just information only.

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ID as in David, room 101 between Hurst Drive and East Lawn Drive. 69-year-old female, pacemaker firing, background A2.

35 will take a spare chair in the con. Excellent.

on 285 Craft Street off of Wenatchee Avenue. 21-year-old female in labor, fire ground 82. Enter 38, medic 32, response. 285 Craft Street, 21-year-old female in labor, fire ground 82.

explosions, and then have the white smoke.

0: 42. Did you text me the 911 caller on this fire? Hey, what do you guys need?
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1: Yeah. Okay. I'm 542, go ahead.
0: Did you have the 911 call? You can just give it to me, I'll write it down.
1: Okay, the original caller was in apartment number 1, name was Darren. The phone number is area code 812-767-0229.
2: Thank you.

6 response. Thermos engine 8. 6821 Whitney Avenue between Base Avenue and the dead end. The 84-year-old male is fallen. He's outside. Fireground 82. 9046 responds. Thermos engine 8. 6821 Whitney Avenue between Base Avenue and the dead end. 84-year-old male is fallen. He's in the backyard. Fireground 82.

the UDF 3641 Montgomery Road between Rutland Avenue and Dana Avenue. 41-year-old male, foot pain, foreground A2. Engine 23, medic 2 respond to UDF 3641 Montgomery Road between Rutland Avenue and Dana Avenue. 41-year-old male, foot pain, foreground A2.

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দিয়ে দিন স্যার।

10-251 respond for a traffic accident south I-75 at the 8.0 mile marker between 562 and I-75. For a traffic accident, police are on scene, fire route D2. Engine 2, truck 2, 951 respond for a traffic accident south I-75 at the 8.0 mile marker. This person with a possible leg injury, fire route D2, and police are on scene. Engine 20, truck 20, respond at Bethany Holmes. 3924 Yearling Court between the dead end and Mustang Drive. This is an audible fire alarm in the laundry room. Fire ground, he is an Edward 2.

0: out on fire ground B-Boy 2 for a still alarm, 5615 Beachmont Avenue, Unit 5, between Bonnie Drive and Beachmont Drive. Caller reporting fire in the stove. Engine 7, engine 18, truck 18, truck 31, RAT 23, medic 24, heavy rescue 9, district 4 and SO2. Northbound fire ground B-Boy 2 for a still alarm, 5615 Beachmont Avenue, Unit 5. Call reporting a fire on the stove. A state fire in the stove. Not sure if it's contained in the oven or on top. Fire ground B2. Rat 23, please acknowledge.
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0: 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Traffic accident at Kennedy Avenue and Montgomery Road. Fire ground 83 and police have the run. Engine 8912 ALS 32 respond. Traffic accident. Kennedy Avenue and Montgomery Road. Fire ground 83 and police have the run.
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Kentucky, TN engine 7's finishing up is still. 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

0: London stage by request of Felicia Grover, 100 East Court Street between Walnut Street and Main Street. 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
1: 46.
0: Ted.
1: Good thing they were ordering you.
0: That's clear, 912, you can disregard. Central 46, Medic 46, respond. 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Central 46, Medic 46, respond. Tri-Health Rehab Hospital, 2155 Dana Avenue, Unit 230. 86-year-old male, trouble breathing, respiratory history, fire ground A2, medic 12, disregard medic 12 in service.

17, medic 24, respond 960. That's for engine 7. Engine 17, medic 24, respond 960 Grand Avenue, apartment number 5 between Price Avenue and Maryland Avenue, 60 male. Lost consciousness for a time after a fall. Side ground, he is an Adam 2. Engine 17, medic 24, respond 960 Grand Avenue, apartment number 5 between Price Avenue and Maryland Avenue. 60-year-old male, temporary lost consciousness after a fall, 5-9-8-2.

0: cigar. Truck 18 made it on scene.
1: Thank you, Truck 18. Sorry, we're still on the fire ground.

Either EMS team or white team down here to the main stage. Just stand by during this concert. I think it's up at 5th and Sycamore if need be, but there's also room for them down here towards 4th.

Hello.

Tower Apartments, 1817 Logan Street, Unit 412, between West Elder Street and Finley Street. 42-year-old male on a possible overdose, fire ground, A Adam 2, Engine 5, Medic 3, respond, Parkway Tower Apartments, 1817 Logan Street, Unit 412.

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son of Ishmael, possible withdrawal symptoms in the medical area. Patient is conscious. He is now standing, fire ground A2.

Avenue from 219 between Ashland Avenue and Victory Parkway. A person having difficulty breathing, dark on E2. Engine 23, Medic 19 response, Lincoln Crawford Nursing Home, 1346 Lincoln Avenue, room 219 between Ashland Avenue and Victory Parkway. 78-year-old male, difficulty breathing, fire ground E2.

Sandra Apartments, 91 William Howard Death Road. Apartment 410, between Gilbert Avenue and Kemper Lane. 78-year-old female, needs a lift assist. Fire main, truck 23 respond. The Alexandria Apartments, 91 William Howard Death Road. Apartment 410, between Gilbert Avenue and Kemper Lane. 78-year-old female needs a lift assist. Fire ground 82.

0: 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The crisis receiving center 510 Oak Street between Vernon Place and Reading Road. This person having a seizure, fireground A2. Indo 19, Medic 32 responds. Crisis receiving center 510 Oak Street between Vernon Place and Reading Road. This person having a seizure, fireground A is an Adam 2.
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0: Street between Reading Road and East 12th Street. 70-year-old male, diabetic ill, fire ground A2, truck 3, medic 17, respond, 1110 Pendleton Street between Reading Road and East 12th Street. 70-year-old male, diabetic ill, fire ground A2.
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Engine 24, respond 3817 Glenway Avenue, off Fort Sutton Beach. Firefighter Jay Adam 2, police are on scene requesting you for a female having hip pain for an auto accident. Engine 24, 3817 Glenway, Firefighter Jay Adam 2. Police are on scene of an auto accident requesting you for a female having hip pain. Engine 3, Medic 32, respond 1000 Broadway Hard Rock Cafe, garage, first level, off Bagel Center, Reedy, firefighters A out of 2, 50-year-old male seizing. 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

Palestinian police on the Vance Court. Fire Company Adam 2. 4-year-old male, elevated blood pressure, slurred speech, stroke symptoms. Change of mental status. Engine 38, Medic 2, 5271 Zidian Place, Firecraft A Adam 2. 44-year-old male, elevated blood pressure, slurred speech, change of mental status.

Fork Road and Glenway Avenue. Accident with injuries, fire grounding out of 3, engine 35, medic 35, ALS 35, respond with police to Work Road and Glenway Avenue. Traffic accident with injuries involving a black sedan and a white SUV. Fire ground 83.

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1: Understood. 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
1: Medic's too clear.
2: That's clear.

Alaska at Reading Road. Firecrown is Adam 2, 50-year-old male. Injuries from a fall. Engine 32, medic 32, Ridgeway and Reading. Firecrown to Adam 2, 50-year-old male. Not alert and injured after a fall.

0: company assist on fire ground invoice 2 for a still alarm, 790 Clinton Springs Avenue, between Burnwood Lane and East Mitchell Avenue. Caller states they can see and smell smoke from next door. Turn engine 9, engine 23, truck 32, truck 23, rat 19, medic 9, heavy rescue 9, district 3, and SO2. Response to airbound B-Boy 2 for a still alarm at 790 Clinton Springs Avenue. Caller states they can see and smell smoke from next door. Leaves possibly 15 units in the building. Firebound B-Boy 2, RAT 20, correction, RAT 19, please acknowledge.
1: RAT 19 is clear.
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0: 23. You are now the farthest engine. Engine 32 is on the run. Your pleasure if you'd like to continue.
1: Yeah, 23, welcome.
0: Okay.

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0: engine or truck 32. Mike, were you ever able to speak to the caller?
1: Yeah, she's around the Swabbit side of 790.
0: And it's the building you guys are in now?
1: Yeah, she identified 790. We're checking this floor right now. Nothing we chose to make sure.
0: That's clear.
2: Truck 32. Hey, the caller said it smoked kind of around and behind this building, like behind some of the houses on Mitchell. We're looking that way. It's hazy, but I don't see anything. It looks like smoke.
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1: That's clear. Thank you.

0: Missouri. We located it. It's 835 Mitchell. It looks like there was an outdoor fire. Trying to put it out now.
1: That's clear. You good, 23s? Need anything else?
2: Negative. We're walking back there now. Looks like it's just some leaves.
1: All right. Thanks, Dave. Dispatch, you clear. We'll make this for the Ninth House, truck 32 and engine 23.
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0: injury. 208 Magnolia Street, number 4 off Elman Central Parkway, Fire Grand Adam 2. Engine 29 with police, 208 Magnolia Street, number 4. Fire Grand David, Adam 2. The child's father assaulted the complainant, possible injury. Police are not dispatched.
1: Engine 29, we'll be staging. You can let us know what the police need us.

0: on Fireground, Beaver 2 for a possible entrapment. Westbound Norwood Lateral near the 0 over 5. For a vehicle that is flipped, airbags deployed. Engine 9, Medic 9, Heavy Rescue 9, Engine 2, Truck 2, District 3, and ALS 32. Respond Fireground, Beaver 2, possible entrapment. Westbound Norwood Lateral to 0 over 5. A vehicle flipped that is smoking. Fireground, David 2.
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1: 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Police are showing on scene. 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

0: 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Avon View Apartments, 3613 Reading Road, Unit 211, between Glenwood Avenue and Golson Avenue. 69-year-old male, trouble breathing, dizziness. Fire ground Adam 2, Edge 32, medic 32, respond. Apartments, 3613 Reading Road, Unit 211. 69-year-old male, trouble breathing, dizziness. Fire ground E2.
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1050 Medic 24, respond 6233 Ren Street, Alpha Whiskey Huey. Two 65-year-old male, possible heart attack, having back pain, elevated blood pressure, pulse is 80. Engine 50, Medic 24, 6233 Ren Street, firefighter is Adam 2. 65-year-old male, believes he's having a heart attack, says he has back pain, elevated blood pressure, pulse is 80. Firefighter is A2.